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It ain't a masterpiece. Oh my, my love. I take one look at you, you're taking me out.

It's music only. Hey everybody, this is OneRepublic. All your favorite hits are on

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1: 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I've seen the sun go down over the seven seas.

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mundane, a masterpiece. Oh my, my, oh my, my love. I take one look at you, you're taking me out.

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1: Hey, it's Somber. You're hearing my song, Homewrecker, right now.